people. Tonight we about to bring you house music unlike none other. A new generation, people. This is a party groove. I want y'all to groove with me tonight. Feel those bass lines for me tonight, y'all. Come on, ladies. Tonight I want to see all my ladies, all my beautiful ladies, throw your hands in the sky if you're loving what we're doing for y'all. 'Cause this song is one of those

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I was like, what's the, you know, fuck you.

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We go drink drinks and take shots until we fall out like the roof on fire. 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Tell them, baby, baby, baby, baby, baby, baby, baby, baby, baby, baby, I'm on fire. 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